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1: 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The summit will provide an opportunity for both sides to review and strengthen the full spectrum of bilateral cooperation, as well as exchange views on regional and global issues of mutual interest. Several MOUs are expected to be exchanged following the talks between Prime Minister Modi and Prime Minister Takaichi. The Japanese Prime Minister arrived in New Delhi last evening on a three-day visit to India. This is the first official visit of Prime Minister Takaichi to India. External Affairs Ministry said that the visit marks an important step in taking forward the special strategic and global partnership between India and Japan. Our correspondent reports that economic security has emerged as a key pillar of the relationship.
2: During the first economic security dialogue held in Tokyo in November 2024, the two sides identified five sectors as priority sectors for strategic collaboration. These are semiconductors, critical minerals, pharmaceuticals, clean energy and information, and communication technology. The India-Japan relationship is marked by frequent high-level political engagement. Most recently, Prime Minister Narendra Modi interacted with the Japanese Prime Minister during the G7 summit in France. The two leaders had earlier met on the sidelines of the G20 summit in Johannesburg in November last year. The annual summit remains the flagship platform driving the strategic

0: strategic agenda of the partnership. An action plan for Japan-India human resource exchange and cooperation was launched during the annual summit in 2025, which envisages two-way exchange of 5 lakh personnel in 5 years, including 50,000 skilled and semi-skilled personnel from India to Japan. Apart from annual summits, high-level exchanges and meetings regularly take place at Foreign Minister, Defense Minister, NSA, Foreign Secretary and other levels. Suparna Saikya, Akashwani News, Delhi.
1: Prime Minister Narendra Modi has said he is looking forward to the wide-ranging discussions with Japanese Prime Minister Sanae Takaichi today, and that will deepen further, I beg your pardon, that will further deepen India-Japan's special strategic and global partnership. In a social media post, Mr. Modi said he is delighted to host her on her first visit to India. Prime Minister Modi said that through their joint efforts, India and Japan will continue to advance peace, stability and prosperity in the Indo-Pacific and beyond. Employees Provident Fund Organization, EPFO, has officially notified an 8.25% interest rate on EPF deposits for financial year 2025-26. The ratings have been declared following approval of the Ministry of Labour and Employment as per the EPF scheme 1952. It has directed regional and zonal offices to credit the approved interest to members' EPF accounts. The Delhi government has notified a permanent winter pollution master plan that will remain in force every year from 1st of November to 28 February to curb seasonal air pollution in the national capital. Chief Minister Rekha Gupta said the new framework consolidates existing pollution control measures into a single set of rules, ensuring timely implementation without issuing separate orders every winter. The notification incorporates the revised GRAP guidelines of the Commission for Air Quality Management and directions of the Supreme Court. Under the new rules, vehicles without a valid pollution under control certificate will not be supplied fuel at petrol pumps, CNG and LPG stations across Delhi throughout the year. In the FIFA World Cup, Belgium staged a stunning comeback to beat Senegal 3-2 after extra time round of 32 and qualify for the round of 16. Youri Tielemans scored a 125th minute penalty to seal a dramatic 3-2 victory and extend Belgium's unbeaten run to 17 matches. Belgium will now face the winners of the United States versus Bosnia and Herzegovina match in the round of 16. In men's cricket, the first T20 international between India and England was abandoned due to rain in Chester Lee Street last night. The five-match series now stands level at nil-nil. 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And that's the end of this news bulletin.
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2: ministry of health and family welfare government of india with the ham chan na na what's it?

hearty welcome, all of you, to all the guys out there. Yes, a big fan of FM Zawa 100.7. Waking up in this beautiful day begins with a beautiful mindset. So when you wake up, take a second to think about what a privilege it is, okay, to simply be alive and healthy, okay? So that's what I would like to share for you for the first segment, okay? And here, it's me, or is your Philly gonna stay with you right now? Yes, hello everyone. Yes, I want to welcome all of you here at the studio of Kashvani Aizol, FM Zawa 100.7. And we're going to have around 40 minutes for this segment, okay? So that's gonna be till 10 a.m. And what I would like to tell you is that starting from 11:20 a.m., okay? So we are going to start our live show on our Facebook page. So guys, get ready for that. Yes, we're going to entertain each other, drop your comments. Okay, we're going to have a chit-chat time moment during the time, okay? And Rugesh Naganpur, hello lang nal may, okay, I'm gonna save this for later, okay? So, and here I'm gonna start right away with a song called, yes, Diamonds, my all-time favorite. Yes, this is gonna be Sam Smith.

lyrics that are comparing partners or relationship to your diamonds. Example were like diamonds in the sky. I hope that I have watched all that, you have heard all that. So representing the inner beauty and strength. And even this diamond means you were rare or inextricable and valuable, even when facing pressure or hardship. Okay. That's the one and only Sam Smith. And okay, guys, get ready. Still more to come. Okay, don't worry. Lakte palo langa. RJ feel good morning. La play le tour ka. 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Min my ngai lo tu. 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Thank you so much. Okay. Durgesh Naganpur. Yes, good morning, FM Zoe family. Lamba. FM Zoe family, yes, Lambodar, I think it means. Okay, radio listeners group. Okay, thank you so much. You all are most welcome to my segment. Okay, thank you. And yes, like I told you, starting from 11:20 a.m., we are going to start our live show. And during that time, it's going to be Western segment. But this is going to be truly a free lens. And yes, we're going to have a very beautiful moment. Yes, I'm going to accept your request, the song that you have requested. Okay, so during that time. Okay, so guys, get ready for that. Vi kung te yan RJ Piofil tunay segment playlist zong zong te itan o ron tini van nuam em itan o ti chuan itan o ti kan han tilet ve try mai la tro vi kung te kan te swal lo tura ngayang. Moving on to an extra, we're gonna have here Karma by Taylor Swift.

Karma is my boyfriend. Okay, that's Taylor Swift, right? Okay, that song, celebratory, self-assured anthem about good deeds and eventually yes, being rewarded. Okay, so and even Taylor Swift uses playful metaphors describing karma as a boyfriend, a relaxing breeze or a purring cat to express deep satisfaction with her life. Okay, that's how the life goes on for some of the guy. And okay, moving on to an extra we're gonna have here. Lana Del Rey, yes, born to die.

Yes, that's Born to Die, Lana Del Rey. Guys, how that many of you guys are going to be there a big fan of Lana Del Rey? Yes, and I'm here to warn you. Moi mun pui hian in RJ fel fel duty nuam le oh John gas boy omega santi assist the else the silo finance boy the tale nang mata na ron ti ah yes hey po min mai ngai lo tu moi mun pui you are most welcome and thank you so much. And like I told you, starting from 11:20 a.m. Okay, so we're going to start our live show on our Facebook page. So guys, get ready for that. Dar som pakhat le min som nia. Kan Facebook page a khanin live kan ron chan don. 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Yes, I'm gonna accept your request. Okay, that's cheerful. 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Okay, here it is for the next show we're gonna have here. Back to Sam Smith, How Do You Sleep? So this is really kind of catchy one. It's just for the title. I think this is gotta be the first time that I've heard this song. Okay, that I listened to this song, I mean. Okay, that's How Do You Sleep by Sam Smith.

have a wonder. Yes, have ever wonder. Yes, how a deceiving partner can live with you. Yes, with their lies, with their own lies. Yes. Okay, I know that this is gonna be really hurtful, right? So a betrayal in a relationship. So recovering, you need to recover for that, from that, right? And even that Sam Smith be wilder that their partner can carry on with their own life and feeling that weight of their betrayal and the pain they caused, it should keep them awake at night. But I can't say that. But I'm not sure that this is the right thing or not. Okay, anyway, let me say that. Let me say in this way, it depends on the person, okay? It depends on the situation. Okay, now, yes, we're going to move on again to the next track. That's Sam Smith, How Do You Sleep? And we're going to go for this. High Infidelity by Taylor Swift.

Darling, darling, yes, doesn't have a problem, but this Carmen, yes, uses wealth and even expensive alcohol to delude herself into believing she has control over her life. So maybe this is the wrong mindset. Okay, anyway, like I told you, it depends on the person. So that's they used to say, like, or they used to think themselves like, it's my life. Okay, that's a time of youth, right? Okay, this, and even that song, yes, 17-year-old girl struggling with addiction, so revealing this. And in that song, yes, it reveals a young person using materialism and an intoxicating, fast-paced lifestyle, yes, to copy. Okay, that's Carmen. Okay, Lana Del Rey, and even along with the tune and even the words, that's really, really such a perfect combination. Oh, hello, my dear Filfilte. Good morning, Arantia. I plan, sorry. Sorry. Oh, I plan to be this morning and invite you when I win the prize around the Mizola in Puasiak. Hey, FM Zooy fans, the Mizo Tule Latiam Taktak in Omcho Maya Hantel Sup the Ohi to the organized Nekashetsi Alawa in Puasi, say Talak de Runda. Mizola in Poasia can he? Oh, it's one swan king, I dear Henneron. Darling, go, Maya, Avahan Chaim, Lotel Supru, oh, Ichanti Pokalo, she let draw. Okay, here it is. Moving on to an extra, we're gonna have your My Oasis featuring Burna Boy, and this comes with Sam Smith.

Yes, I've been fun and enjoying that song. Yes, my was is that's a featuring Burna Boy. Yes, that's there's a track called Return with Jimmy Names and Burna Boy. Okay, that's Sam Smith and is that's a mid-tempo love song. Yes, with a strong beat and even lyrics that draw on the themes of developing love. So that's how it goes, and we almost come to the end of this segment. Before that, Jenna Zamahianin, aren't you a fellow good morning? Yes, a very good morning, and I want to wish you to have a very beautiful day, you too. Jenna Zama, chatakan nai to tainan, do sang nakan lalet boxi a, voin su chui to ring a pokering via, walau titsur, lau titsar, tsalo in chui tsur, tsuru latro. 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my choice but anyway yes I'm gonna have a wide open with as a freelance okay I'm going to accept your request so guys get ready for that okay we are going to chit chat having a wonderful moment through our Facebook page okay so get ready for that. And now the time has come again to weather this segment. And thank you all so much for tuning with me. And after this segment, we're going to have a beautiful time with your dear RGS. Yes, Sang Tae Yi. Okay, that's going to be a time for Zai Moy. Okay, get ready for that. I'm going to leave you with a song called Labyrinth. This is going to be Taylor Swift. This is Akash Vani Aizol FM Zoe 100.7. And it's me, RGS, signing off.

Welcome back here at the studio of Akash Fani Aizol, FM Zohira 0.7. And I want to welcome all of you once again to tune in with me. And yes, I want to welcome with this beautiful word, yes, because you're here. So just want to make a difference here in this world to your beautiful, wonderful, impactful, and funny, mindful. And yes, and so much more. Okay, so that's how you need to think of yourselves. Okay, so keep motivating yourselves. We need to boost each other, yes, each and every day. And yes, be glad you're here and long for the ride, and I'm here too. Okay, we're going to have a very wonderful moment here at the studio, and yes, through our Facebook page, our live show, joining with me. You can even drop your comments. And now this is gonna be a time for Western music, and this is gonna be a time for my choice, but I'm going to accept your request. Okay, so guys, get ready for that, and we're going to have a special moment entertaining each other through your comments. Okay, so guys, get ready for that. Yes, I'm gonna start right away with a song called, yes, Neo Mad.

Yes, I'm gonna keep finding that song, and she has danced the one and only Marinho. So I hope that you enjoy that song. That's all the imperfection of love, core meaning of the song, realization that love isn't a fairy tale. That's what you need to accept, right? Okay. I'm gonna move on to the next track, and between that, I'm gonna keep searching that song that some of my requested, Mr. Big Nothing But Love. Yes, get ready for that, okay? And now the time has come for this. This is gonna be Roxette. It Must Have Been Love. I hope that many of you guys are gonna be able to join this song. So keep singing with that song. It Must Have Been Love. This is gonna be Roxette.

boring is that song. It must have been low. There's a struggle of accepting a breakup, lingering the realization that while the love was real and good and it is now gone. Okay, that's how it goes. Okay, that's the one and only. Rocksteady, yes, it must have been love. ฉันเกิดก็ชวนอินหุ่นไลอินเราสุพิเวลสอสองอ๋ออินเราจะพิเวลจอยลาตัวคันเนี่ยโอเค you don't worry still more to come okay so now we are going to have that song Mr. Big Nothing But Love and okay that's a song requested by Atom of Mar okay

Having that healing, grounding, power of a committed relationship. Okay, that's really conveying that despite past emotional pain and everyday uncertainties, and true love is the only constant force strong enough. Okay, that's two men to broken heart and hold one's world together. Okay, that's the one and only Mr. Big. Okay, thank you all so much for tuning with me, and don't worry, still more to come here. I'm gonna have, like I told you, yes, we're going to talk about this 1973 by James Blunt.

all those moments, yes, carefree nights spent partying with the friends. I hope that you enjoy the one as well. Okay, let me talk about that one because that's, let me say like this, it's a youth moment, okay? Yes, for the next track, here is a song requested by one of the guy. I forgot the name, so I'm so sorry for that. But anyway, I'm gonna go for this. This is gonna be The Moon, The Stars and Me by Dolly Parton.

You Lie to the Moon, Yes, the Stars and Me. That's the one and only Dolly Parton, and I forgot it, whoever requested that song. Okay, anyway, I'm gonna go for the next track. Yes, this is gonna be, yes, let's enjoy this song, ABBA. Yes, Dancing Queen. Yes, I'm gonna hit the floor. Yes, here it is, having that song, Dancing Queen, ABBA. And after this song, we are going to have that to be number one. Yes, that's gonna be a song request. That's a song requested by Gang I Dare Call Shing. Copy play low, cause I'm gonna liam don low. Low in drink top my role. Okay, having that beautiful song here, Dancing Queen by ABBA.

Having that beautiful song, Dancing Queen by ABBA. And now the next turn, yes, we are going to have here. We are going to have here to be number one. This is a World Cup song back in 90. Okay, get ready for that.

Yes, having the celebration moment right here in the studio. Yes, I'm super excited listening to this song. So that's a dedication, competitive spirit. So, and that's a true victory lies in giving one's all and playing fair. Okay, that's really one of the amazing song, never fading song that's blowing up our mind. Okay. That's a song requested by Gang Idea. We are going to have this beautiful song right now. Yes, Olivia Newton-John is going to be Take Me Home, Country Roads. Okay, let's have an nostalgic moment right now with that song called Take Me Home, Country Road.

Yes, I want to dedicate that song to all the guys out there enjoying the country roads. Yes, that's the best song for you. Okay, here it is. Okay, ke la la yanin. 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Okay, we're going to have to end up this segment. Yes, thank you all so much for tuning with me with all your lovely words. Yes, an entertaining one. Thank you. You really, really make my day. Thank you all once again. So I'm gonna leave you with a song called Yes, Die Die by Shakira, featuring Burna Boy. Yes, this song is requested by Jelil Zama. Okay, and like I told you, at 2:35 p.m. Okay, so I'm gonna go back at FM Zoy 100.7. Yes, waiting for you. Okay, leaving you with a song called Die Die by Shakira.

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Yes, this is me, Arjia Feligana, stay with you right now. Yes, I'm super excited to be back here. And after this segment, we need to say goodbye. Yes, I'm gonna miss you so much. Anyway, so I'm gonna start right away. We're going to have this beautiful time. This Tanaya Tucker, yes, John Michael, and Boy George, and also guys, get ready for that. And I'm gonna start right away with a song called Love Me Like You Used To. Okay, having fun with this, Tanaya Tucker.

Yes, enjoying that moment. Yes, that's cool. Yes, desperate plea for the return of lost passion, care, and even intimacy, you know, a deteriorating like a relationship. So, and along with a nostalgic desire to recapture the early magical days of the romance, that's what we all long for, right? Okay, regarding the relationship, I mean. Okay, that's Tanaya Tucker. Yes, love me like you used to. Okay, still more to come, and here. 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

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Yes, moving on for the next. Here we have, yes, George Michael. It's gonna be my baby just cares for me.

Yes, we are a little bit having a cool moment. Yes, that's George Michael. The first time ever I saw your face, I think this is gonna be very romantic. Okay, gang, I take calling here. And good afternoon, dear Phil Phil. There, for we gather to be united, for we must be separated to be united. Goodbye, take care before we meet again. Yes, this is really such a good words. Yes. For we gather to be united, and but we must be separated to be united. Yes, a day will come again. Surely a day will come again when we would be able to meet each other again with a good health, with a good mind, having all those kinds of positive vibes. Okay, this is really such a soulful word. Yes, I'm gonna move on to the next trip we're gonna have here. Yes, boy George, this is gonna be everything I own.

time has come again to end out this segment, and thank you all so much for tuning in with me. Yes, thank you once again, and I'm gonna leave you with a song called Yes, which you lay with me. This is gonna be a Tanaya Tucker. Okay, this is Akash Vani Aizawl, FM Zoe 100.7, and it's me, your RJ Felice, signing off.

0: EVG Ramji was also launched across Madhya Pradesh today. The scheme has replaced MG Narega nationwide from July the 1st. Public meeting cum launch programs are being held in all districts of the state. These events are live streaming the central government's national launch ceremony. Under the scheme, rural households will now get a guarantee of 125 days of work per year. Wages have also been increased and payments will be sent directly to bank accounts within a week. Union Environment, Forest and Climate Change Minister Bhupendra Yadav today underlined that the government is promoting ease of living while ensuring environmental protection through policies that balance development with sustainability. Addressing a national conference on electric mobility, Mr. Yadav highlighted that despite rapid industrial development, the country's forest cover has increased from 7,1673 square kilometres in 2014 to 7,15,000 square kilometres. The Election Commission today announced the schedule for by-elections to three Legislative Assembly constituencies across Bankipur in Bihar, Datia in Madhya Pradesh and Manjalpur in Gujarat. The polling will take place on the 30th of this month and the counting of votes will be conducted on the 3rd of next month. In Ukraine, 13 people were killed and dozens of others injured after Russian drones and missiles hit residential buildings in Kiev as part of a broader wave of Russian overnight attacks. Local media reported that several explosions were heard across parts of the city overnight. Air raid sirens sounded across the city and many residents took shelter in metro stations. The southwest monsoon today has further advanced into entire Delhi, some more parts of Gujarat, remaining parts of Uttar Pradesh, most parts of Madhya Pradesh, Haryana, Punjab and some parts of Rajasthan. Refreshing showers in the national capital provided much relief from hot and humid weather. The weather department has forecast thunderstorms accompanied by rain over many parts of the national capital during the day. In the FIFA World Cup, Belgium staged a stunning comeback to beat Senegal 3-2 after extra time in the round of 32 and qualify for the round of 16. And with that, we end this news bulletin.
1: Hei hi Akashvani aizolani kutna thokte tan.

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You've just listened to Your Man by Josh Turner, and Josh Turner's voice is truly one of a kind. 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Before we move on to our next song, Dot is here again saying, "Alright, sang sangi nindem su arje nung nungi tau chong ka ngai lu tuka nang po ka ngai che o vo in roa ka doa ka khoa sik day aron tia o 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Okay, let's move on to our next song. This one is one of country music's most beloved love songs. It's Your Love by Faith Hill featuring Tim McGraw, which was released back in 1997, and it's still a hit to this day. This one is It's Your Love by Faith Hill featuring Tim McGraw.

We've just listened to It's Your Love by Faith Hill featuring Tim McGraw, and this song was written by Stephanie Smith, and it's a heartfelt celebration of love made even more special by the real-life chemistry between Faith and Tim, who had just begun their journey as husband and wife. Here's a message from Vi kung tia ai sol nula zi nga mi poi isoi lo perang em o kati tu tia mi kung te mi poi ga lo soi via me te sina shi at mi alo ne o kati ap tia lo na zu ga lo soi via me te ni o 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This one is Shania Twain again, and this is Forever and For Always, and I'm dedicating this to all my lovely listeners out there.

We have just listened to Forever and For Always by Shania Twain, and I hope you all love that song. Here is BL Jongto, RJ Fully, RJ Rosang. 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Let's move on to our next song. And I want to say, if you've ever had that one person who could still make your heart skip a beat with just a smile, this next song is for you. This one was released in 1998 by Faith Hill. This one is This Kiss, and I'm dedicating this one to all my loved ones out there.

We have just listened to This Case by Faith Hill, and I hope you all enjoyed that. We have come to the end of our segment, and RJ Mickey will be with you from 5 p.m. and I will be back at 6:40 p.m. with more beautiful songs, and I hope you all tune in with me again. Mamuni Ramlothian in RJ Folina Faith Hill, the way you love me ka du lutu ka music video ka mitha ka morontia moi hi kan ti thei me me khopa ke po there you'll be te This guest developed ho ha amoi kan ti mm zela tiro dimensional om light po ha kan thang vengat ngat zela no Hitendra Das Hyanin is here. Good afternoon, RJG from Hitendra Das State, Assam. Hello, Hitendra Das of Assam. Thank you for tuning in, and I hope you're having a wonderful evening. Moya Munpu Hyanin, RJ Sang Sang Tlailam Tibele, Ming Moitea, Vikung Tea, Haktea, Haktea Pa, Jilalza, Matitan, Le Nangmata, Narontia. Ole, nang po tailam tibayle. Oh, Moya, thank you so much for tuning in. We have come to the end of our segment. My last song for this segment will be Josh Turner, Would You Go With Me? And I'm dedicating this to all my lovely listeners out there. You are listening to Akashwani Aizol FM Zoe 100.7, and this is RJ Folinatsong 2 aka Sang Sang is signing off.

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8: we have msme represent DDK, PID, AIR, IOCL, Health Department, Central GST, Planning, Looking After Handholding, SPMU, Ministry of Labours. What's coming to my mind is that IMPCC is very much crucial. It is the source of integrations, and we need to strengthen our cohesiveness.
6: DDK News Mizoram Director le IMPCC Chairman Debok Punam Pebo Marin Mai Point Hu Soin IMPCC Chu Media Tele Sarkar Department Shang Shang Te Thona Platform Poi Mo Takani A IMPCC Mang Hian Mi Pui Ten Hena Thuthar Sem Su Akunga Media Shang Shang Te Chu Thona Cha Ane Nge Te Abe Se Thu Soi Ani
9: Main objective and aim of this IMPCC is a very very privileged for us that government is taking care, not only giving schemes, not only giving some facilities and some opportunities, but they are taking care of information also in order to reach the right information to the right person. So these kind of things is somewhat like in a family and motherly care, that kind of care is taken by our ministry and the government. So we should understand and we should think it properly.
6: Voin meeting ahen mizo tong ba ka english and hindi at suwa tamte mizo te gst ramishil she tamte rui the thil thallo na hoizong information pack suwa tamte ora tul thu soi ho ani Yang Chakma 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

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It's currently 6:43 p.m. on our studio clock, and you're listening to Akashvani Aizawl FM Zoe 100.7, and this is your RJ Falina Tongto, aka Sang Sangi, live on the studio. And I am requesting you, my dear listeners, to send in your messages to 603-337-3370, and I will be right here with you. First up, we have a song that has been requested by Mahmoni, my dear friend. This one is Backstreet Boys with their song Drowning. Let's listen to this together.

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song. This one is Firehouse When I Look Into Your Eyes, and I'm dedicating this to all my lovely, wonderful listeners out there.

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Mam huni ram lo tin RJ for the Firehouse ho classic band at zon ka do Paul and nya When I Look Into Your Eyes baka I Live My Life For You te kha ka do te an lai na lom em em ma nya tun thling hen na lui theilawa ke ni puina kan seilen pui la te kha anya

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From 7:05, we'll be having live interaction program with young achievers, and I'm having an interview with Mr. Alfred Zotansang, folk researcher and cultural preservationist, and I hope you all tune in then. Mahmuni Ramlo Tian RJ Fulina Kung Teril Ruka Mulrap Talu to Oril Ruka Chua Fai Ro Se Choi Se Chafe Zo Garantia Nia Chua Fai Vang Vang Ngai Nitro. Okay. I'm coming back at 8:30 p.m. with more beautiful songs, so don't go anywhere. Tune in, all right? You are listening to Akashvani Aizol FM Zoyu 100.7, and this is your RJ Fulina Tsongtu, a.k.a. 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

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You are listening to Akash Rani Aisol FM Zoe 100.7, and this is your RJ Felina Zone 2, aka Sang Sangi, live on the studio with beautiful songs for this beautiful segment. It's currently 8:31 p.m. on our studio clock, and I am requesting you to send in your messages to 603-3373-370, and I will be right here with you. I have here Harry Styles, Jason Derulo, and Cherries. And first up, we'll start with Harry Styles from One Direction. This one is A Sign of the Times.

0: We've just listened to the legendary Harry Styles with his song Sign of the Times, and that was really beautiful. 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praise of God. Keep playing the most beautiful songs. 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This one is What If. Let's listen to this together.
1: What if I'm the one for you?

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Next up, we're playing a song requested by Mamuni. This one is I Wish by One Direction, and this is dedicated to all my lovely listeners out there.

We've just listened to "I Wish" by One Direction, and that song was requested by Mahmoud Ramlud, and I think you all enjoyed that, right? I hope you all sang along to that. Next up, we're moving on to Cherries. This one is Pyramid featuring Ayaz.

We've just listened to Pyramid by the vocal powerhouse. Cherry is featuring Ayaz. And there's a message here from Bill Tong to RJ Arima. It play Lisa Om Chuan. No one else, the Kalo play La Rontia. 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Oh, Itendro Das of Assam is here. Good evening, RJG from Itendro Das State Assam. 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

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You will be listening to news headlines from 9 p.m. to 9:02, and then RJ McGee will be here with you with beautiful Mizzou love songs. So tune in, and I'll be back at 9:30 p.m. All right. 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This is your RJ Fulina Zongtu, aka Sang Sangi, signing off with my last song for this segment, "No One Else" by Chris Brown featuring Friday.

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Listeners, you are listening to Akash Raja Idol FM Zoe 100.7, and this is your RG 49 Song 2 aka Sang Sami live on the studio, and it's currently 9:31 PM on our studio clock. And thank you all for tuning in. I'm requesting you to send in your messages to 603-337-3370, and I will be right here with you. This will be my last segment 49, and I have with me here our country heartthrobs, Dolly Parton, Glen Campbell, Garth Brooks. First up, we'll begin with a global hit, I Will Always Love You by Dolly Parton.

We've just listened to one of the most emotional songs to ever exist. I Will Always Love You by Dolly Parton. I hope you all enjoyed that. There's a message here from Mahmoudi Ramlod, RJ Folina, last segment ni le toka. 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Travis this is forever and ever amen And this is dedicated to all my loved ones out there.

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Next, before we move on to our next song, there's a message here from Mahmuni Ramlot RJ Fulina Forever and Ever, Amen. 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This is If Tomorrow Never Comes, and let's enjoy this together, guys.

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aren't just meant to entertain, they're meant to make us pause and reflect. And this heartbreaking song tells us that even though we are forgotten, we should remind ourselves that every person has a name, a family, and a story worth remembering. This one is Dolly Parton's heartfelt song, Deportee.

We've just listened to a powerful, heartfelt rendition of Deportee by Dolly Parton, and her voice, her tenderness adds so much to the emotion that it carries along with it. Next up, we have Loretta Lynn, Coal Miner's Daughter. But before that, there's a message here from Mahmuni Ramlon. RJ Folina Deportee na Alzia kakat nuk ulmei don alung run top aron tiani e Dolly Parton hina satiam bok selung hi aleng vong vong lung hi che vong vong mei ni. Next up is Loretta Lynn. This one is Coal Miner's Daughter, and this is one also one of the most heartfelt songs, country songs that we've had till date, and this has been requested by our beloved RJ Wanpui, and this is also dedicated to her. All right, this is Coal Miner's Daughter by Loretta Lynn.

We've just listened to Coal Miner's Daughter by Loretta Lynn, and that is a true story made in a song, and it was really beautiful. Next up, we have Dolly Parton again. This one will be her last song, our last song for this segment. This is Jolene, and I hope you all are having a wonderful time. I hope you all have a very good night, and we'll meet again when we'll meet again. All right, you are listening to Akashvani Aizul FM Zoe 100.7, and this is your RJ Fulina Zongtu, aka Sang Sang, signing off for this last segment with my last song, Dolly Parton and Jolene.

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